0: The Kents.
1: He just stopped and goes, and I heard the gasp, and that's when I turned and I was like, yeah, oh my gosh. And I didn't know who it was, and I was like, hi, oh, wow, hi, oh my gosh. And he goes, oh my gosh, you're Benson Boone. And I was like, oh,
2: oh, you did.
1: Yep, I sure am.
0: Benson Boone på plass her på Benson om 15.